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And you could be on your way to go see Metallica live in Sin City, Las Vegas at the Sphere. That's a freaking amazing show. Not to mention the price of those tickets. You'll be happy that you got them from Fox for free.

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3: You can always tell the difference between a professional robber and amateurs, because after you watch this video, you'll be like, damn, they're not the sharpest tool in the shed. Because the wild surveillance footage shows mass burglars trying to torch a Michigan cannabis dispensary store. And it was most definitely amateur hour for sure. And I'll explain why. Because in the surveillance video shows a Jeep Cherokee ramming through the entrance of the store just after 1 a.m. on Sunday. And two mass burglars jumped out of the car and ran to the back of the store to steal weed and then decided to pour gasoline all over the counters to cover up their tracks. But the fire ignited immediately, setting at least one of the criminals on fire, with the video showing the suspect still engulfed in flames as the pair ran out of the store and through the parking lot. No arrests have been made, but a $25,000 reward for information leading to the conviction of the two burnouts are in effect. What a bunch of dopes. I'm convinced they'll find out who did this soon enough. Seeing these two ragdoll idiots running through the parking lot on fire was quite funny enough. I'm sure they'll get caught. I'm sure they will.

0: remember when Metallica sold out?
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It's officially Metallica here at Fox, and we're sending someone to the Sphere in Las Vegas to see Metallica. 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

Good old Tom Petty on Columbia's Rock. It's Fox 102.3. We're the home of Dave and Chuck. 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And you're going to get 2 hours commercial-free rock just in time for lunch. And it's all powered by the Ice House Amphitheater on Main Street in Lexington.

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George Thorogood, and who do you love? 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Name a song, your name, and of course, where you texting from. You know the deal. Or if you want, you can always hit me up with that DM via Facebook. All you got to do is search Ryan Knight. That's R-Y-A-N-K-N-I-G-H-T. Well, you're at it. Might as well follow me on Facebook. I'll make your newsfeed a lot funnier. Did you see the latest video I posted? That's good, man. It's really good, man. I'm telling you, I'll make your newsfeed funnier. I won't be political or anything. I'll just keep you laughing.

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It's Fox 102.3. Kevin, he wanted some chili peps. He's out there in Red Bank. It's the other side right here at Fox 102.3.

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Because it's officially Metallica here at Fox 102.3. And we're going to be sending someone to the Sphere in Las Vegas to see Metallica. 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

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You know, it's officially Metallica here at Fox 102.3. And we're going to be sending someone to the Sphere in Las Vegas to see this rocking band right here, Metallica. Is it going to be you? 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It's going to happen at 8 a.m. with your boys Dave and Chuck, noon, and at 5 p.m. with Brady. That three keywords a day. And when you get that keyword, you got to text it. I mean, you got to text it. 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
2: JR is with us. 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
3: 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I said, yeah, I'll do it for you. I said, but if I gotta be uncomfortable and have a penis in my hand, then you're gonna be uncomfortable because I'm tattooing you with my balls out. He wasn't too sure about it for a second, but I got in my birthday suit, he got in his birthday suit, and
4: are you dating
3: him
4: now?
5: Are you a couple?
3: No, I am as straight as I can be.
6: Yeah, that's true. That's how I answer it as well. 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
5: Except I was new with that guy one time.
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6: Well, I would.
3: Well, when he wanted me to tattoo his butthole, I told him I had to get naked again. And
4: well, he's coming back for more.
6: Yeah, for sure. They're fine.
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It's Fox 102.3. Today is National Apple Pie Day, so I picked up a big apple pie from Publix, but I ate half of it. Does that make me a fatty? I did save half of it for James, the janitor, tomorrow. He'll be in the studio cleaning, drinking. Maybe we should do some apple pie moonshine with the apple pie. Dude, I'm a freaking genius. It's going to be awesome tomorrow night.

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is this big old hairy fox, 102.3. That's it for me on this Wednesday. Y'all have a great night. We are getting closer to that Friday before you know it. Got an awesome show for you tomorrow night for a Thirsty Thursday. I'll be hitting up the liquor store bright and early. So if you see me in the liquor store when it first opens up, there's a 99.9% chance it's me. Say hi. It's going to be a good time tomorrow night. Y'all have a good one. We'll do it again, like I said, tomorrow night, like a fat kid in a dodgeball game. I'm out.

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2: JR is with us. JR, craziest non-sexual thing you've done in the buff?
3: I am a Metro Detroit tattoo artist, and I had a guy come in the shop, and he wanted his penis tattooed. I said, yeah, I'll do it for you. I said, but if I gotta be uncomfortable and have a penis in my hand, then you're gonna be uncomfortable because I'm tattooing you with my balls out. He wasn't too sure about it for a second, but I got in my birthday suit, he got in his birthday suit, and
4: are you dating
3: now?
5: Are you a couple?
3: No, I am as straight as I can be.
6: Yeah, that's true. That's how I answered as well. That's how I answer
7: as
6: well.
7: Straight as I can be.
6: I'm as straight as I want to be.
5: Except I was new with that guy one time.
4: How did he feel about your balls being out the whole time?
3: I've tattooed him about 6 times since then, and we laugh about this every single time I see him, like it happened yesterday.
5: You guys get nude every time for old time's sake?
6: Well, I would.
3: Well, when he wanted me to tattoo his butthole, I told him I had to get naked again. And
4: well, he's coming back for more. For sure.
6: They're fine.
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1: JR is with us. JR, craziest non-sexual thing you've done in the buff?
2: I am a Metro Detroit tattoo artist, and I had a guy come in the shop, and he wanted his penis tattooed. I said, yeah, I'll do it for you. I said, but if I got to be uncomfortable and have a penis in my hand, then you're going to be uncomfortable because I'm tattooing you with my balls out. He wasn't too sure about it for a second, but I got in my birthday suit. He got hit in his birthday suit, and
3: are you dating now?
4: Are you a couple?
2: No. I am as straight as I can be.
1: Yeah, that's true. That's how I answer it as well. That's how I answer it as well.
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1: I'm as straight as I want to be.
4: Except I was new with that guy one time.
3: How did he feel about your balls being out the whole time?
2: I've tattooed him about 6 times since then, and we laugh about this every single time I see him, like it happened yesterday.
4: You guys get nude every time for old time's sake?
1: Well, I would.
2: Well, when he wanted me to tattoo his butthole, I told him I had to get naked again. And
3: well, he's coming back for more.
1: For sure. They're fine.
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4: A flight to Madrid had to make an emergency U-turn. After a man on board would not stop jerking his gherkin.
5: Oh, my God, huh? You guys don't mind if I jerk off this whole flight?
4: Actually, I do. We'd prefer you didn't.
5: When in Spain?
4: A reportedly intoxicated passenger had to be ejected from the aircraft. As you can see here, the flight executed a dramatic turnaround.
5: Are they dragging him?
4: Yes. The individual.
5: Is he still doing it?
4: I think he looks like he was still doing it.
5: He was aggressively
4: doing it, man.
5: Put it away, my man.
6: Ah, what the hell?
4: The traveler was captured on camera before being removed from the plane by police officers.
5: Oh, man. It's tough to really have to get into your crotch area when I know that you've been doing that.
4: Oh.
5: Because he was doing stuff in his, like, checking him, you know?
4: The guy seemed heavily under the influence. It sparked immediate unease among passengers on the flight. The crew attempted to step in, but the traveler disregarded all their warnings and kept on jerking.
5: Jeez. Oh, yeah, he's getting after it right there. Huh?
4: Even as the cops are right there.
5: He probably just finished.
7: You got to touch his hands and put it in the handcuffs.
4: It's so bad. It's so bad. It's just not great. It's not
7: being handcuffed.
4: It's not worse.
5: Oh, man.
7: Take me away, boys.
5: Oh, no. Not the best. Not the best flight.
4: He could be looking at a jail term of between 1 year and 2 months and 3 years under the nation's penal code. They say the airline could also slap restrictions on him and ban him from future travel.
5: Well, you have to ban him.
8: Yeah,
5: you have to ban a masturbator.
8: Yeah.
4: You really should.
5: You
4: He's

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Devin right here stepping in. 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
1: 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I hadn't looked at the prices, but hey, Las Vegas, The Sphere, Metallica, yeah. 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

93, Devin Levin here in the studio. I could do a whole segment on Britney Spears, but I'm not. You know, Britney has turned into that Facebook friend that you have that you just go and check in on every once in a while to see what crazy they're going to put out there next. And that's her. That is 100% Britney right now. Her latest headline is she pulled out a knife and started barking at a restaurant. Yes. No, poor Britney. So we'll keep watching here from the sidelines.

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It's Fox 102.3. Sometimes I read these stories and I scratch my head. Why do they need to get scientists involved? But is a bath or shower more hygienic? And of course, a shower, because it makes sense. All this stuff just washes off and down the drain, opposed to sitting in your foot soup, as they call it. But they said, hey, if you want to get a bath and then afterwards rinse off, and that's the way to go. Plus all the soap, it's just like on you still after.

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Devin in the studio. The Colonial Live Charity Classic tees off today at the Wood Creek Club. After each day of golf, there is a concert. Prettier and Matt plays today. Root Doctors tomorrow. Then on Friday, Larry Feet after competition.

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Hits Box 102.3. Devin right here in the studio thinking about summer vacation already. And we need to start planning. And in that, you need to plan your auto email reply. You could use this now on your lunch break. Like this one, my favorite of the list. Please reply to this email so I know that you got this message. That's amazing. Please put that on there now. Here's another one. I'm currently at a job interview and will reply to you if I fail to get the position. Be prepared for my mood. And then finally, sorry to have missed you, but I'm at the doctor having my brain removed so that I may be promoted to management.

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2 hours commercial free every weekday starting at 11:50 a.m. We're getting towards the end of that. Thanks to our friends. Not thanks to the end, but thanks for doing this. Ice House Amphitheater in Lexington. 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Great show coming up. Pink Floyd Experience. You got Sister Hazel, June 11th. I'm excited about that one. 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

Bucks, 102.3. Devin here in the studio. I've been thinking about telling y'all where I would go eat if I was out and about. I know it's a little late for lunch, but hey, if you're extra hungry and you're in the Batesburg area, Wiz's. Have you been there? Oh my gosh, the Reuben. I've been there like a handful of times, and I have the Reuben every time. Like, I want to try other things, but the Reuben's so good that I just, when I'm there, I'm like, I got to get it. But anyhow, check out Wiz's in Batesburg.

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2: JR is with us. JR, craziest non-sexual thing you've done in the buff?
3: I am a Metro Detroit tattoo artist, and I had a guy come in the shop, and he wanted his penis tattooed. I said, yeah, I'll do it for you. I said, but if I got to be uncomfortable and have a penis in my hand, then you're going to be uncomfortable because I'm tattooing you with my balls out. He wasn't too sure about it for a second, but I got in my birthday suit. He got hit in his birthday suit, and
4: are you dating
3: let him hang
4: now?
3: Off the chair.
5: Are you a couple?
3: No. I am as straight as I can be.
6: Yeah, that's true. That's how I answer it as well. That's how I answer it as well.
7: Straight as I can be.
6: I'm as straight as I want to be.
5: Except I was new with that guy one time.
4: How did he feel about your balls being out the whole time?
3: I've tattooed him about 6 times since then, and we laugh about this every single time I see him like it happened yesterday.
5: You guys get nude every time for old time's sake?
6: Well, I would.
3: Well, when he wanted me to tattoo his butthole, I told him I had to get naked again.
4: Well, he's coming back for more. For sure.
6: We're fine.
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Metallica. We are celebrating all month long. And I think we're doing it better than any radio station in the country because we're giving away. We're flying you there. We're putting you up in a hotel. A trip to see Metallica in Vegas at the Sphere. The most insane venue in the United States. Tickets for Metallica, those are also insane. But we scored a pair and we want to put a pair in your hands. You and a guest. This is going to be one of the most amazing experiences when it comes to live shows that you'll ever have. I don't say that lightly. We're all guessing what Metallica is going to do. And the thing about Metallica, they're such perfectionists when it comes to live shows. They're going to put everything they got into this. And to see them at the Sphere, you're getting that opportunity three times a day with the Fox. 8 a.m. with Dave and Chuck the Freak. Then at noon with Devin. And at 5 o'clock this afternoon, I'm giving you that chance. Metallica, right here on Fox 102.3.

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So besides cocaine, what's destroying your sleep more than caffeine? Also, last show you went to, how long did it last? Were you happy with the length? People are complaining about how long shows are going. And speaking of live shows, I got one for you this weekend. We'll get into it all. Three things you need to know coming up next on the Fox.

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3: And I'm Brady sitting in for Amy Reid. The more we read about this, man, the more it seems real. Sleep doctors are warning that doom scrolling before bed is destroying people's sleep cycles, even more so than caffeine. What? Our brains aren't designed to process conspiracy videos and porn right before we go to bed? Shut up. Suggestion? Put the phone down an hour before you go to bed. I know, that's impossible for some of you. Second thing you need to know, more major artists starting to shorten concerts after fans complained about weeknight shows running too long. Who are you fans? Shut your face. Bands like Bruce Springsteen, Taylor Swift, Metallica, all sparking online debates recently over long set times, late starts, and concert fatigue. And third thing you need to know, tomorrow night, Alison Krauss in Union Station featuring Jerry Douglas. Alison teamed up with Robert Plant, if you don't know. And they did something together for a few years. I think they still do on occasion. Anyways, Alison, Township Auditorium. Doors open at 6. And again, that's tomorrow night. 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
11: 26 west at St. Andrews, 26 west at 378. Collisions, we got 2 knots at 77 and I-20 west at Highway 1.

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If you're a Pink Floyd fan, this is not a show you're going to want to miss. 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

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Imagine having your identity stolen because somebody lifted your fingerprints from a photograph. I'm not talking about fingerprints on a photograph. I'm talking about somebody zooming in on your fingers and stealing your prints. It's happening. I'll tell you about it next on the Fox.

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And now the craziest way I've heard of people stealing fingerprints. It's Fox 102.3, Columbia's Class of Rock. It's Brady. According to a new report, cell phones are able to capture such high-resolution images that it's possible your fingerprints could be extracted from the friggin' photos. Like if you make the peace sign. Or when, you know, that one coworker still thinks it's funny to do bunny ears. Dude, why does the news have to scare us like this all the friggin' time? We can't make the peace sign now in photos without being screwed over. And no, I won't be blurring out my fingers. Not in photos. Don't care. Steal my identity. You'll end up with bad credit and all sorts of fun debt. Have fun.

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most insane prize we're going to be giving away this year? Metallica at the Sphere. You got Brady with the big old hairy fox. I'm about to give you a keyword. A keyword you're going to text, unless you don't want to go. It's a hell of a prize. Your shot to win next on the Fox.

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Alternative rock legends. Very inspirational to a lot of other bands out there. Calling it quits. Two classic rock legends working together. And what you need to know in your Metallica news. It involves Kurt Hammett. He's going to be doing a guest spot on a band's anniversary album. I've got those stories coming up next in your News That Rocks on The Fox.

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0: You remember L7? They announced a 26 tour build as a final run. Billboard reported the dates within the past week, tying the announcements to the band's long-running legacy and documentary history. It's a pretty major closing chapter. A lot of alternative rock bands inspired by L7. Joe Satriani and Steve Vai. Did you know they were working together? The project is called Satch Vai. And there is a great interview, if you're a fan of either. They talk about finally turning years of touring and guest spots into full creative partnerships. 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And in your Metallica news, the band Accept. They announced a 50th anniversary album featuring guest appearances from dozens of major rock and metal artists, including Metallica guitarist Kirk Hammett. He'll be on a re-recorded version of Fast as a Shark. Other artists on this album, Rob Halford of Judas Priest, members of Korn, Anthrax, and Ghost. Look for that album dropping on September 4th. I'm Brady, that's your news for the rocks. Stay up to date online anytime, fox1023.com.

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2: JR is with us. JR, craziest non-sexual thing you've done in the buff?
3: I am a Metro Detroit tattoo artist, and I had a guy come in the shop, and he wanted his penis tattooed. I said, yeah, I'll do it for you. I said, but if I got to be uncomfortable and have a penis in my hand, then you're going to be uncomfortable because I'm tattooing you with my balls out. He wasn't too sure about it for a second, but I got in my birthday suit. He got in his birthday suit, and I let him hang out
4: on the chair. Are you a couple?
3: No, I am as straight as I can be.
5: Yeah, that's true. 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That's how I answer it as well.
2: Straight as I can be.
5: I'm as straight as I want to be.
4: Except I was new with that guy one time.
6: How did he feel about your balls being out the whole time?
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4: You guys get nude every time for old time's sake?
5: Well, I would.
3: Well, when he wanted me to tattoo his butthole, I told him I had to get naked again.
6: Well, he's coming back for more.
5: Yeah, for sure. They're fine.
0: Catch Dave and Chuck the Freak live tomorrow starting at 6.
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1: 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The wreck at Broadover at Zimmelcrest is not cleared. Got a new one at Brookfield at Meredith Square and also Sunset at Henbit. 9200 Dunant Road with the wreck and Hardscrabble at Sloan is out. A wreck also at I-20 west of Clemson Road. Summit Center at Summit Center Drive and also Clemson at Long Green Parkway. 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

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Coming up, the song Record Executives Hate It. It was during a time when they were looking for rock bands to go harder, heavier, faster. And this band said, no, we're going to jam. Decades later, it's one of the most loved songs on Classic Rock Radio. It's a hell of a jam. The song, the artist, and the story. Coming up next on Behind the Rock with The Fox.

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1: There is a reason this one still feels like it's crawling out of a smoke-filled room at 2 in the morning instead of coming from a polished studio record. Nothing about it sounds rushed. The groove, it just hangs there. But behind it was a band trying to survive in an era where hard rock groups were getting pushed to play faster, louder, bigger. But this band, they went in the other direction. They lean into repetition, tension, and restraint. And the record executives, they hated it. Their entire business model built on cocaine and panic. This song actually grew out of live long jams, where the band realized audiences reacted harder the slower they locked into the riff. They felt like if it was too clean, the whole thing dies. Too messy, it falls apart. What made it stick was guitarist Rod Price, and that glass slide tone cutting through everything like a warning siren. And decades later, the song still works, because it never tried to impress anybody. Behind the Rock, Foghat, and Slow Ride on the Fox.

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3: And I'm Brady sitting in for Amy Reid. The more we read about this, man, the more it seems real. Sleep doctors are warning that doom scrolling before bed is destroying people's sleep cycles, even more so than caffeine. What? Our brains aren't designed to process conspiracy videos and porn right before we go to bed? Shut up. Suggestion? Put the phone down an hour before you go to bed. I know, that's impossible for some of you. Second thing you need to know, more major artists starting to shorten concerts after fans complained about weeknight shows running too long. Who are you fans? Shut your face. Bands like Bruce Springsteen, Taylor Swift, Metallica, all sparking online debates recently over long set times, late starts, and concert fatigue. And third thing you need to know, tomorrow night, Alison Krauss in Union Station featuring Jerry Douglas. Alison teamed up with Robert Plant, if you don't know. And they did something together for a few years. I think they still do on occasion. 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

Rocks 102.3, Columbia's Classic Rock. Ryan Knight, inching our way closer to the weekend, man. One more day after this. That's it. He's going to get you through it tonight. Thursday night edition of the Ryan Knight Show, coming up next on the Fox.

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Ryan Knight Show. We got our whiskey. And James the Janitor. Did you put on your drinking hat tonight? You were a girl last Tuesday. You feeling better? Allergies are doing better? Good. Now get over here and have a shot, my friend.

is rock. It's Fox 102.3. Get your hands out of there, man. Did you wash your hands? You've been cleaning. Those are my buttermilk biscuits. They're not yours. No, I'm just kidding. Actually, I got a big box over here. Today is National Buttermilk Biscuit Day. So, went to Bojangles and picked up some biscuits. Man, those things aren't cheap at all, man. They're kind of expensive. They're just biscuits. Yeah, I had to do what I had to do because today is National Buttermilk Biscuit Day, and I got some biscuits. We're going to make a dinner out of biscuits and whiskey tonight. So you know the radio show is going to be amazing tonight. You just wait. Hey.

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1: JR is with us. JR, craziest non-sexual thing you've done in the buff?
2: I am a Metro Detroit tattoo artist, and I had a guy come in the shop, and he wanted his penis tattooed. I said, yeah, I'll do it for you. I said, but if I got to be uncomfortable and have a penis in my hand, then you're going to be uncomfortable because I'm tattooing you with my balls out. He wasn't too sure about it for a second, but I got in my birthday suit. He got hit in his birthday suit, and
3: Are you dating now?
4: Are you a couple?
2: No. I am as straight as I can be.
5: Yeah, that's true. That's how I answer it as well. That's how I answer
1: straight
5: it
1: as
5: well.
1: Straight as I can be.
5: I'm as straight as I want to be.
4: Except I was new with that guy one time.
3: How did he feel about your balls being out the whole time?
2: I've tattooed him about 6 times since then, and we laugh about this every single time I see him, like it happened yesterday.
6: You guys get nude every time for old time's sake?
5: Well, I would.
2: Well, when he wanted me to tattoo his butthole, I told him I had to get naked again.
3: Well, he's coming back for more. For sure.
5: They're fine.
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in that rush on Columbia's Rock. It's Fox 102.3. We're the home of Dave and Chuck. And don't forget to wake up first thing tomorrow morning. It's Big Friday Show. 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

Columbia's Rock. It's Fox 102.3. As I was trying to say earlier, that we're the home of Dave and Chuck, and it's a big Friday show, and the edit button goes out the door on a Friday. It does get a little Arv kind of X-rated sometimes, but it is what it is with Dave and Chuck. Edit button goes out the door on a Friday. That's how they roll. It's the best show in Columbia. It really is. It's a man show. It's an adult show. Don't have the kids in the car. Drop them off at school, then flip on the radio. If you have no kids, we'll just keep Dave and Chuck on all the damn time. Just keep it locked to Fox 102.3.

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